0: 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Number one for new country.
1: Portions of the following program were pre-recorded. Bobby Bone,
0: come on. All right, welcome. Coming up, we have Cole Swindell coming by the studio. Hey, I got Chevy. She can flip a quarter. He moved out of Nashville, which is rare. How has that been for his mental health? And why he's never wanted to live more than he does now. We'll talk about that. Cole Swindell on the way. Also, tell me something good coming up. So let's get started now.

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0: 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Hey, we're in studio now with Cole Swindell. How has moving out of Nashville helped your mental health?
2: You know, I miss it. I miss the being in the middle of things and just, you know, living so close to Music Row and being able to get to work easy. But also, I don't know, I feel like I've done that for so long that this is a time in my life that I've dreamed about. And to have it happen this late, you know, not late in life, but just
0: dude,
2: at this
0: you're
2: point
0: gonna be alive
2: career,
0: for a long time. I just want you to know you're gonna live a long, healthy life.
2: I hope so, because I've never wanted to any more than now, man. It is it's life changing. So

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1: Hey, it's Bobby Bones. More with Cole Swindell on the way. So he talks about this is the best time of his life. We'll do that. We'll talk about the price of chasing fame. Cole Swindell next on The Bobby Bones Show.

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3: It's funny, and you just alluded to you never wanted to live longer than now. I'm assuming because of your daughter.
4: Yeah.
3: I think now about that as far as like, man, everything that I would do prior, if I said something stupid, if I embarrassed myself, who cares? But now that stuff lives, and I don't want her to be 15 or 27 and go, oh, that's humiliating.
4: Yeah. I mean, that is, it's crazy the things you think about, and especially I feel like when you just have a creative brain anyway, it's just you already think about things differently. But then when you're about to be a dad and this comes along, it really, you know, that's one of the, I've had several of those moments where I'm like, man, my whole career, I feel like I've been chasing this dream and trying to make a name for myself. And all of a sudden, I don't know, you look at her and I don't think about anything else. It's like, I want to be her dad and I want to be a good one. And that is, you know, not that I've always tried to keep a good perspective on things, but man, there's just nothing like this kind of responsibility and these kind of things. You think about the future and how fast time goes, and that's all you hear, you know, and next thing you know, 11 months.
3: Next thing by. You
4: that's
3: know,
4: exactly
3: 11 months.
4: Yeah, that's exactly how it is. And it's funny, you know, songs like that. I've always loved that song. One of the best songs written in years, you know, I love it. And, but you know, really wasn't living that. And now it really is. It's crazy to, you know, I feel like I've had songs that people didn't relate to and then did later. And now you just, I'm about to be 43 years old and I'm still, you know, finding songs I heard years ago that now I'm relating to. It's crazy how life happens. The Bobby Bones.

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2: 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Somebody has to.
0: But everybody does, but you do it wonderfully.
2: Thank you.
0: There's an art to how you...
2: There is an art to trolling.
0: You just constantly troll me. Where do I put up all these shirtless videos you talk about?
2: Because we started... Every other day you have a shirtless
0: That's
2: video.
0: Not true.
2: And then if you don't like it, you'll like put it on black and white so you look better.
3: Oh, wow.
4: That is good.
0: That's good.
2: Because I've done it. 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
3: I was talking on the show about a small inconvenience that I have with our baby that's so small, but whenever she's going to sleep, so we do bath time first.
4: Oh, yeah.
3: Just to set the stage, because everything in a pattern. So we do bath, and then we'll put lotion on her before we put her pajamas on.
4: Yep.
3: Putting pajamas on when a baby is lotioned, it's miserable. You got to like put it over like skin that's lotion. I hate that part of the night.
4: It's like putting your socks on, your feet are still kind of wet. Yeah, that's funny. We have all these things in common right now, because that's, I mean, the bath time is, I don't know, I look forward. That's the time of the night. It's like, man, that's, you know, they want their mom all day, and that's our kind of time. So it's been cool to be there for that a lot. And but now we're starting to get back busy, so I'm kind of wondering how this is going to go. Thank God for FaceTime and stuff like that. But it's crazy. All the things people tell you are just, I don't know, it seems like they're coming true. And they were right about all of it. So,
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3: Tell me something good.
0: 22 years ago, this Colorado Springs firefighter helped deliver a baby in an emergency situation. 22 years ago. Well, she's graduating college. And he kept up with her and went to the graduation.
4: That's awesome.
0: That's pretty crazy. 2004, got an emergency call. He went in, helped deliver her at the family's home. The mom, after they got out of the hospital, brought the newborn to the fire station to thank him. They stayed connected. Graduation comes, and he's there.
4: That's cool.
5: It's amazing.
0: That's all. That's wild. Mm-hmm. Just getting called in to deliver a baby, and you're not a doctor, but you have the skills because you're a firefighter. But yeah, you go to somebody's house. Just how wet it is.
5: the birth?
0: Yeah. I saw it.
4: Yeah.
0: They start pulling out trash bags. You're like, oh, this is a Carrot Top show or something. Wow. I was going to make a Gallagher reference, but nobody was going to get that.
5: Gallagher?
6: No, don't do that. Thank you for not doing that.
0: Yeah. You ever see the guy with the big
6: the
0: watermelons? Sledgehammer on the watermelons?
6: That's not Thor.
0: Well, Thor has a hammer, but Gallagher was the comedian that had the sledgehammer and he hit the watermelons.
6: Oh, yeah. Okay,
0: and the entire audience would get soaked by the... No.
5: No,
0: that's why
5: they
0: do that.
4: Now we know.
0: Scooby, you know Gallagher?
7: Oh my God, yeah. He even sold specials on TV.
0: Yeah.
7: Advertised Sunday nights like Gallagher. And all he did was just smash watermelons.
0: He was before us. Yeah, but they would show it on like Nick at Night and stuff.
7: He had wacky hair. He was like bald with like the hair along the sides.
0: Yeah, I had to make a Gallagher.
5: Oh,
0: reference.
5: I remember that guy.
6: Yeah.
5: He wore a suit. Did he wear a suit?
7: He wore wacky 80s clothes.
6: He had long
7: clothes,
6: hair.
7: Like pink shirts.
5: I
7: and
5: do
7: stuff.
5: Remember that guy.
0: Oh, anyway, it's a firefighter. Great job, man. Alan Kent.
5: That's cool.
0: Shout out Alan Kent and Gallagher. I'm not even sure if Gallagher's alive. But shout out Alan Kent, who is alive, and Gallagher. That is what it's all about.

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1: Hey, it's Bobby Bones. 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
2: 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On a

0: Hey guys, it's I Heart Country on The Verge artist Stella Lefty. And that was my song, Boston.
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1: Hey, it's Bobby Bones. 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
4: As America marks its 250th anniversary, we're looking back at 2.5 centuries of rebellion and liberty through the eyes of the heroes who defended it.
5: The whole thing about this country is freedom. 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
1: Bones on. I have the top lamest things a man can do according to the internet. Not my list. All I did was screenshot it because I wanted to bring it in and see what you guys thought. Squatting your truck. I don't know what that means. If you squat your truck, is that lifting your truck?
2: I think squatting would be lowering.
1: Do you lower a truck? I thought you lower a car.
3: Some of my cousins lower trucks.
4: Yeah,
2: low rider.
1: Mike, what do you see squatting?
5: You just make the back low.
1: But not the front.
5: The front is high, the back is low.
4: Okay. That, I've seen that.
1: Posting a picture every time you're 2+ hours away from your hometown, meaning, look how far I'm going.
3: Ah, interesting.
1: Wearing flip-flops with pants.
2: Yes.
4: What is wrong with that?
3: I like that.
4: Yeah, that's comfortable.
2: Yeah, that seems fine.
1: Having a personalized license plate.
2: Yes.
4: No, that is, it can be cool if you do it right.
1: What will be right?
4: I mean, instead of like being something stupid, like, you know, there's a lot of dumb ones out there. Like I saw.
1: What would be a good one, though, for you?
4: Prom King.
1: PRM.
4: Yeah.
1: KNG.
4: Yeah.
1: But BBS, I think even MVP. That would fit what we're saying, too.
4: But those are cool ones.

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1: Bobby was curious to know what happens at the Chris Stapleton farm.
2: We take care of babies. It's a baby farm.
0: Is Morgan there with you?
3: She's right here, yeah.
0: Oh, tell her I said hello and I love her. I always want to acknowledge when she's with you because she is so good.
3: Yeah, she's right here. He says you're so good.
4: Bobby.
3: And he wants to acknowledge that you're with me.
4: Hey, Bobby.
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2: Lamest things a man can do according to the internet. Number one, lamest things a guy can do according to this list, enjoy banana ball.
3: But what is that?
4: And what's banana?
5: That's 100% true.
4: What is banana
5: 100%
4: ball?
5: 100% true.
2: What do you mean, what's banana ball?
5: How do you not know what banana ball is?
2: How do you not know what banana ball is?
4: Is that like Savannah Bananas?
2: Yes.
4: Yeah. Oh, I don't watch that.
3: But they are entertaining.
5: No.
2: If you meet a dude who loves banana ball, what do you think about him?
5: Loser.
4: I mean, I'm not friends with him.
2: I think you don't really like baseball.
5: Yeah, you're a tool.
2: I don't know if you're a tool, because I think it could be fun to go with, like, the family.
4: Yeah, the kids like
2: it. But what if, like, your bro was like, bro, let's go watch some banana ball.
3: But
2: I don't think bros
3: that,
2: are going with just the bros.
3: The guys that play banana ball,
4: yeah, it's
3: different.
4: Cool. They're making a living.
2: Yeah, that's awesome.
3: Okay.
2: Yeah, that's
3: just like,
2: they're entertainers.
3: It would be, like, super fan. Like, I have a jersey. I go to the game with my boys. Mm.
5: Yeah, that's
2: weird.
3: Does that exist?
5: No, it does.
2: For kids.
5: No, adults do it.
2: But two dudes broing out over banana ball, I've never seen that.
5: I went to banana ball recently, and there was adults getting autographs from the players. Like, I'm like, what are you doing?
2: With kids?
5: No, by themselves. Mm-hmm. I'm like, what?
2: More power to them.
5: No. Like, weird.

0: Hey guys, it's I Heart Country on The Verge artist Stella Lefty. And that was my song, Boston.
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1: Come on. It's time for the good news.
2: With Bobby.
3: Tell me something good.
4: 22 years ago, this Colorado Springs firefighter helped deliver a baby in an emergency situation. 22 years ago. Well, she's graduating college. And he kept up with her and went to the graduation.
5: That's awesome.
4: That's pretty crazy. 2004, got an emergency call. He went in, helped deliver her at the family's home. The mom, after they got out of the hospital, brought the newborn to the fire station to thank him. They stayed connected. Graduation comes, and he's there.
5: That's cool.
6: It's amazing.
4: That's wild. Mm-hmm. Just getting called in to deliver a baby, and you're not a doctor, but you have the skills because you're a firefighter. But yeah, you go to somebody's house, and just how wet it is.
6: the birth?
4: Yeah. I saw it.
5: Yeah.
4: They start pulling out trash bags. You're like, oh, this is a Carrot Top show or something. Wow. I was going to make a Gallagher reference, but nobody was going to get that.
6: Gallagher?
7: No, don't do that. Thank you for not doing that.
4: Yeah. You ever see the guy with the big
7: the
4: watermelons? Sledgehammer the watermelons?
7: That's not Thor.
4: Well, Thor has a hammer, but Gallagher was the comedian that had the sledgehammer and he hit the watermelons.
7: Oh, yeah. Okay,
4: and the entire audience would get soaked by the... No. That's why I didn't do that.
5: Well, now we know.
4: Scuba, you know Gallagher?
8: Oh my God, yeah. He even sold specials on TV.
4: Yeah.
8: Advertised Sunday nights like Gallagher. And he'd be like, all he did was just smash watermelons.
4: It was before us. Yeah, but they would show it on like Nick at Night and stuff.
8: He had wacky hair. He was like bald with like the hair along the sides.
4: Yeah, I had to make a Gallagher.
6: Oh,
4: reference.
6: I remember that guy.
7: Yeah.
6: He wore a suit. Did he wear a suit?
8: He wore wacky 80s clothes.
7: He had long hair.
8: Like pink shirts.
6: I do remember that guy.
4: Anyway, it's a firefighter. Great job, man. Alan Kent.
6: Cool.
4: Shout out Alan Kent and Gallagher. I'm not even sure if Gallagher's alive, but shout out Alan Kent, who is alive, and Gallagher. That is what it's all about.
9: Want to hear?

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1021 WDRM, number one for new country. So I got this topic I want to discuss next hour. You got an opinion? You probably do. Let me know. America's next 250 years. How do you want that to look? 866-607-8383.

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1: Hey, Granger, I've been listening to you every night since you started. Love the music. Keep rocking, bub.
0: Well, thank you for that encouragement. That means so much. You've listened to every show.

0: 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Stick around. Ann Hudson is coming up with the latest buzz from Nashville. And give us a tease of what you got coming up.
1: Well, I always love Granger, seeing our favorite country stars doing amazing things. And one of country's fastest rising stars just hit a major career milestone. I'll explain coming up in your Nashville news next.

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We're going to talk about this in two songs. America's next 250 years. How do you think those are going to look? How do you want those to look? 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
1: Hi, Granger. This is Julie from Spencer, Iowa. 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And sometimes if I wake up at midnight, I listen to it until you get off at 6. 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Thank you.
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1021 WDRM. My buddy, Earl Dibbles Jr., sometimes he moonlights as a country boy private investigator. He likes to track down dumb criminals and share their stories with us. He'll be here next with a good one.

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1: We just celebrated our nation's birthday. 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This time, Paris. And you won't believe how old they are. 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

1021 WDRM, number one for New Country. So I brought this up last hour. What do you think America's next 250 years should look like? 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
1: Yo, what's up, Granger? It's Josh from Anniston, Alabama. Calling, driving on my way home from work. 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
0: Means a lot, Josh. Thank you, buddy.

0: Number one for New Country, 102.1 WDRM. Ann Hudson is about to jump on and share some Nashville news with us. Ann, what do you have lined up?
1: My gosh, Granger, I was just thinking, after 4th of July weekend, we need to remind everyone that we are going on a big vacation together next year, and we want you to come with us. So I'm going to explain, because I want you to be part of it, coming up in Nashville News next. I'm a

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1021 WDRM, number one for new country. 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

Number one for New Country, 102.1 WDRM. A man in Florida decided to take a stroll through a parking lot with no pants, an open bottle of booze, and a fake name straight out of a high school English class. Earl Dibbles Jr. is going to share this dumb criminal story with us next.

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Looking for your phone call here, asking about your favorite national park. 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

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I think I know how to get your Wednesday started off on the right foot, and that is with some good news. If you hang on two songs, I'll share some with you.

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Brought this up last hour. If you've been to a national park here in the U.S., what's your favorite one? And tell me why. 866-607-8383.

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102.1 WDRM, number one for new country. Hey, thank you guys so much for sharing your Wednesday here with me on After Midnight. Before you take off and get your day started, let me remind you, God is great and He is worthy of our praise. I'm Granger Smith, coming to y'all from the Yee Yee Farm in Central Texas. If you're just not getting your day started and you still want to hang out some more, you know you can. Join me for Mornings with Granger, another show over on Yee Yee Radio. We're going to continue these same conversations over there. The link to Yee Yee Radio is in the bio of our Instagram at After Midnight Granger Smith. Thank y'all for hanging out.

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5: 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Welcome, y'all. I'm Granger Smith, your host. I've got some things I want to talk about that went down on this day in history coming up. Plus some Nashville news with Ann Hudson. She's going to talk to you about your favorite stars out there in Nashville and what they got going on. Hang tight for all of this on this final hour. We are After Midnight.

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1: We just celebrated our nation's birthday. Time to celebrate another one. This time, Paris, and you won't believe how old they are. I'll share more in history coming up in 2 seconds.

0: talking about history. And he's even got the diploma to prove it. 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
1: On this day, July the 8th, 1776, the Liberty Bell tolled to announce the Declaration of Independence. 1777, independent Vermont announces a new constitution prohibiting slavery. 1800, Dr. Waterhouse gave his first vaccination to prevent smallpox to his son. 1951, Paris celebrated its 2000th birthday. Man, they're old. 1992, Garth Brooks and his wife Sandy had their first daughter, Taylor Brooks. 1996, we were introduced to the Spice Girls with their very first single, Wannabe. 2010, the movie Inception premiered in London. And some famous birthdays include actor Jaden Smith, actress Sophia Bush, actor Kevin Bacon, country star Toby Keith, and entrepreneur John D. Rockefeller. Those are just a few things that went down on this day in history.
0: Thanks for staying up all night here on After Midnight with Granger Smith.
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1: I love that you've got us turned up here early Wednesday morning. Thank you for doing what you do, and thanks for letting me be a part of it here on After Midnight with you.

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2: And Hudson is about to jump on and share some Nashville news with us. And what do you have lined up?
3: My gosh, Granger, I was just thinking, after 4th of July weekend, we need to remind everyone that we are going on a big vacation together next year, and we want you to come with us. So I'm going to explain, because I want you to be part of it, coming up in Nashville News next.

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1: We know the night shift isn't easy. That's why we're bringing the music and the meaning. Granger's with you all night with songs, stories, and conversations that keep it real. Thanks for being a part of the After Midnight family.
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1: All right, if you love country music, you love the Caribbean, you love going on a cruise, I want to remind you that Granger and I are going on the Top Shelf Country Cruise, and we want you to go with us. It's not until March. This sounds like an advertisement, but it's absolutely not. I legitimately want to meet you and hang out with you in real life, and so does Granger. So March 7th through the 14th, we'll be taking off from Tampa, going to Key West, Cozumel, Tampa, just all around there, all right? So you should come. Top Shelf Country Cruise. Riley Green's going to be on it with us. Chris Young, Lauren Elena, Randy Houser. I mean, the list goes on and on. You can check it out. TopShelfCountryCruise.com. It's going to be so fun. Well, it's definitely been fun seeing what different country stars did over the holiday. Megan Maroney spent part of the weekend sharing photos. She was at the beach getaway while she's on a short break from her Cloud 9 tour. You can check out all the pictures and other things the stars did over the holiday weekend at AfterMidnight.com.
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1021 WDRM. I'm Blair Davis in the Sinyard Law Studio. Hope you're having a great start to your Wednesday. Keep in mind, today's high, 88 degrees. Going to be really humid out there. Times of sun and clouds. You know, copy-paste from what we've had the last couple of days. But there is a chance of a thunderstorm in certain areas this afternoon.

0: 1021 WDRM. I'm Blair Davis. Again, hope you're having a great Wednesday morning so far. And as always, thank you for spending part of your day with me. Today is a holiday that honestly, there have been several times I have wanted to participate, and then it sneaks up on me every year. I'm not prepared. I don't get to celebrate. That's National Cow Appreciation Day. It's not a set day every year. It's the second Tuesday in July every year. So maybe I need to go ahead and find that day out on my calendar for next year, put it on there, and then, you know, even put some reminders a few weeks out. You're probably wondering, Blair, what in the world are you talking about? Well, it's because a lot of the Chick-fil-A locations, if you show up dressed up as a cow on Cow Appreciation Day, you get something for free. And I just feel like that would be so fun. I have no friends that have been willing to step up and do this with me either. Not that I need them to do it with me, but if you're telling me I can get free Chick-fil-A, potentially have some cute pictures. I mean, like if the cow costume is... okay, the cute pictures, probably not. I just really like the opportunity to get free Chick-fil-A, if I'm being honest.
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2: From the people who brought you It's the Dog Park comes

access to the installation and lower the driver's side window so security personnel can confirm that there are no additional passengers, especially in vehicles with tinted windows. You can get more details over on their website. For the first time in 15 years, the Emmys are going to have a female solo host. My girl Mariska Hargitay from Law & Order SVU will be the host for the upcoming 78th award show in September. And thought this was really cool. Huntsville City Schools is partnering with Feed the Children to provide support for their families in need. Resources will include summer snack bags, hygiene kits, and other essentials. The distribution will be held at 714 Bob Wallace Avenue. That's happening today from 9 until 12, and then again tomorrow from 1 until 4. More details over on our Facebook page. That was Blair's Three Things presented by Smith Lake RV and Home Resort.

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1021 WDRM. Teachers, it's that time of year where I want you to share your Amazon wish list with me over on my Facebook page. You can search for me, Blair Davis Radio. I want to be able to buy a few things for some of our local teachers, but also give you a place to share those wish lists in hopes that the community will step up and help you fulfill those lists. 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

1021 WDRM. Blair Davis in the Senior Law Studio with you this morning. You know, it's one of those times where I'm excited that our area didn't land on a list. There's several lists that come out, right? Where Huntsville, Alabama is recognized as, you know, the best city in the state, or, you know, the place you want to live with your family. And that's great. But when I saw that there was a new list that came out of top stressed cities in America, I really, really wanted to make sure we weren't on that list. I saw the top 10. No Alabama cities even in the top 10. Birmingham came in at number 11. And I started scrolling and I'm like, okay, you know, like holding my breath. I'm like, Blair, why are you holding your breath looking at this list? I keep scrolling. I saw where Mobile, Alabama made the list. I'm like, oof, okay. But the problem is Huntsville did make the list. Huntsville, Alabama came in as the 130th most stressed city in America. But, you know, I started thinking about it. 130 out of 182 that they listed. Hey, that's better. Hey, it's better than Birmingham, okay?

NWDRM, our Rocket City Trash Pandas are already underway with this week's homestand. They've got games every day through Sunday. 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

0: about trying new things. I'm all about, you know, keeping an open mind. But there's a company that is going in a direction that I'm very confused by. I'll explain more coming up after Chris Young.
1: Yeah.

0: 102.1 WDRM. I'm Blair Davis Kane Brown there with Woman. I mentioned a couple of minutes ago that I'm all about trying new things. I'm all about keeping an open mind. But when I read that this company was going in this direction, and I get it, it's a marketing thing. I get it, it's a PR thing. I get it, it's a limited time only. But why? I saw where Pringles, you know, the chips, they are now expanding into the bread aisle. Yeah, you heard me right. They are actually coming out with Pringles Pop Dog Buns. So it's a hot dog bun campaign that they're doing, okay? They're going to have three different flavors, sour cream and onion, barbecue, and honey mustard. They're doing this, you know, right in time for National Hot Dog Day. You know, why? I started thinking, too, this made me think, what company, specifically food, because you know I'm always thinking about food, has, you know, been known for one thing, ventured off to something else, and it been successful? And I can't think of a single one. Maybe I'm just, you know, biased this morning because this is just throwing me for a loop. But what company has been known for something, went a totally different direction, and was successful with that too? Because I'm drawing a blank here.
1: From the people who brought you It's the Dog Park comes

DRM tonight, then two more this weekend, and Kenny Chesney's done at the Sphere for the summer. I'm not going to lie, I really thought he was going to add more dates this summer. So, a little disappointed because, yeah, I don't have a plane ticket headed out to

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1021 WDRM. Again, I'm Blair Davis. Hope you're having a great Wednesday so far. And as always, thank you for spending part of your day with me. Just before that, I played Kenny Chesney and mentioned that he is getting ready to wrap up yet again another residency out at the Sphere in Las Vegas. And it's really got me started to think about residencies in general. I feel like they've become a lot more popular for our country artists, specifically out in Vegas. I mean, we're hearing about it all the time. You know, oh, so-and-so's doing a residency here in Vegas and at this hotel, this casino, whatever. And I'm starting to think, is this the direction we're going? Because I read an article. I don't know if it's true or not, obviously. I mean, you can't trust everything on the internet. But specifically to Kenny Chesney, that he makes a lot more money per show being out there. And it makes sense. I mean, I'm sure of it. You know, you're not having a

0: Travel. You don't need a lot of equipment, especially at the Sphere, because it's just a totally different experience. So how do we feel about this? Is this A, the direction that a lot of artists are going to start going to, having residencies where we go to the artist in whatever city those residencies are? And B, how do we feel about that? Are we good with it? Are we not? I want to know what you think. Find me on Facebook and let me know.
1: Hey,

101 WDRM. Speaking of artists doing residencies, Tim McGraw, of course, getting ready to do one out in Vegas at the Coliseum at Caesar's Palace. But he's doing both. I mean, he's going to be in Birmingham on a different tour next month. So I don't know. I don't know what his game plan is long term.

101 WDRM. I'm Blair Davis in the Synod Law Studio with you on this Wednesday morning. Again, hope you're having a great start to your day. Did y'all hear about the building that like started caving in New York City yesterday? It made national news. I was actually at the office and one of my coworkers who knows that I love New York came and he was like, hey, did you hear about this? I immediately like look it up and I'm like, oh, that's in Midtown. That's in Manhattan, which if you've never been to New York City, it's kind of in the thick of the tourist area of New York City. And it started showing, you know, people evacuating from the building and these columns collapsing inside. And then several hours later, they're like, well, you know, it's stabilized. Now, how do you know it's stabilized? How do you know that it's stabilized and it's just going to like be good from now on? I mean, I guess they're going to have to do something to it. I mean, literally the columns were buckling on the inside of this building. And now, again, here's another fear that I'm unlocking this morning. I had no idea I needed to be worried about this, but here we are.

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2: Oriel Parkway southbound from Sparkman Drive out to Martin Road, only about 7 minutes. Also only going to cost you also 7 minutes. Memorial Parkway northbound from Martin Road, Sparkman Drive, 18 minutes, that's it. 565 westbound from 72 out to 65. It's an easy ride pretty much elsewhere. From the traffic center, I'm Veronica Redd.
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1: I'm News 19 meteorologist Ben Smith. Our forecast not going to change a whole lot over the next few days. There will be a round of afternoon and early evening thunderstorms. Some of us get heavy rainfall while others get skipped for the afternoon. Highs in the upper 80s to lower 90s. Overnight lows tonight will be in the lower 70s and low 90s in the forecast again on Thursday with yet another round of scattered showers and thunderstorms during the afternoon. I'm News 19 meteorologist Ben Smith with your Weather Authority forecast.
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101 WDRM. I mentioned yesterday that it was time to get my Skelly creatures out to join my 12 foot tall skeleton, Mr. Skelly, who stays up year round. I cannot confirm nor deny if Skelly creatures have started coming out at my house. I can also not confirm nor deny if my husband has noticed any type of movement in my front yard. Yeah.

0: Come kiss me one more time.
1: 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That was Kane Brown. Did you see where Lauren Elena announced that she and he are reuniting for another song? Yeah, it's called Never Been in Love. If it's got them two on it, I'm sure I'm going to love it.

0: 1021 WDRM. I'm Blair Davis. In case you missed it yesterday, Garth Brooks announced that he is going back out on the road for an arena tour. It's called Blame It All on My Roots, and people are already so excited, and only one tour stop has been announced. He's done this before. I like this approach. I think it's a great marketing move for him, but he announces one city at a time. That first city on this tour is Indianapolis. It's so funny to me. My husband, my core group of girls, we're all texting yesterday. We're all on Facebook yesterday, already planning a Nashville show. And we don't even know if a Nashville show exists. That's what Garth Brooks can make you do. Garth Brooks can make you do crazy things because we're already planning just for the possibility that he will do a stop in Nashville at some point. And if so, we haven't even started to think about the fact that we'd have to get our hands on tickets. We're just planning away. I'm sitting here thinking, should we just attempt to go to Indianapolis? No, that would be crazy. That'd be crazy behavior for me and the girls to load up and go to Indianapolis to see Garth, right? Just nonsense.
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Windows. You can get more details over on their website. For the first time in 15 years, the Emmys are going to have a female solo host. My girl Mariska Hargitay from Law & Order SVU will be the host for the upcoming 78th award show in September. And thought this was really cool. Huntsville City Schools is partnering with Feed the Children to provide support for their families in need. Resources will include summer snack bags, hygiene kits, and other essentials. The distribution will be held at 714 Bob Wallace Avenue. That's happening today from 9 until 12, and then again tomorrow from 1 until 4. More details over on our Facebook page. That was Blair's Three Things presented by Smith Lake RV and Home Resort.

92.1 WDRM. I'm Blair Davis. That was Coetzel and Corey Kent, Rocky Mountain Low. I've been teasing you about different chances to win your way to see Coetzel at the Orion Amphitheater. That show's actually September 25th. He's got Wyatt Flores coming with him too, which I am so excited about. But just a couple of minutes ago, I posted yet another way for you to win your way to that show over on the WDRM Instagram page. Now, here's the best part. Not only can you win tickets to this show by going over there and checking out that post, but the tickets are VIP tickets, and we've included meet and greet passes as well. So you will actually get to go back and say hey to Co again when he's here in Huntsville at the Orion Amphitheater September 25th. This contest is live right now over on the WDRM Instagram page, so don't miss it.

1021 WDRM. Look, I'm not trying to start nothing, but Bunny XO took down her episode of the podcast where she talked about her and Jelly Roll's divorce, and she was just spotted kissing somebody at Jelly Roll's bar in Nashville. Just, again, not trying to start nothing,

101 WDRM. I'm Blair Davis in the Sinyard Law Studio with you this morning. Hope you're having a great start to your day. I just saw a headline that made me think that makes sense. Why are we just now talking about this? It said that your next passport photo could be taken from your living room, from your house, from wherever. And this makes so much sense to me. You know, if you have a passport or you've ever gone through the process of getting one, you have to go to, you know, like CVS or Walgreens. I believe Staples at one point had it set up where you could take passport photos there too. But you have to go to basically a photo service company of some type and get your picture. Then you send it in with all the other information. But they're saying that with facial recognition technology, rather, that we should be able to take this from anywhere. They could verify it in real time, and you wouldn't have to go in store somewhere to get that photo. This makes so much sense to me. It is 2026. Why do I have to go make another stop to get all of my passport stuff put together? I don't even need a passport anytime soon. I think mine's still good. You know, in fact, now I'm sitting here questioning it. Maybe I should check the date on my passport.

1021 WDRM. If you have been wanting to make it out to the Athens Lions Club Kitty Carnival, keep in mind they're only open through July 25th, so just a few more weeks. They're open Thursday, Friday, and Saturday nights from 6:30 until 9:30. I've got the details over on my Facebook.

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1021 WDRM. Well, it's official. Yesterday, I told you my dad, Bobby D, would be texting me wanting to book a trip to New York in January because, well, Dolly Parton's Broadway show is coming out in January. And yes, he did text. And yes, we're in the process

WDRM. I saw where there is a girl who works in radio who wore her wedding dress to work, trying to encourage Taylor Swift to post pictures of her wedding dress. I'd do it too, Taylor. I really would. I don't

101 WDRM. I'm Blair Davis. Today is July 8th. If you're like me, after the 4th of July, all the dates start running together. But the reason that I know today is July 8th was because I just saw a story online and I had to go and make sure that it was true, because after I saw it, I was thinking, if it's not true, I'm going to be disappointed. In Oklahoma today, with it being July 8th, with it being Toby Keith's birthday, the governor actually proclaimed that today is Toby Keith Day. I think this is incredible. I love that Toby Keith's legacy is still being honored. I mean,

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I know a lot of people trying to get those last minute trips in before the tiny humans go back to school. 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

101 WDRM. I'm Blair Davis in the Senior Law Studio this morning. It wasn't, a few weeks ago? I mean, yeah, literally 3-4 weeks ago that our Huntsville Havoc announced that we officially have an opening night with them October 23rd, 2026. And we have been counting down ever since. I've never put a date on my calendar so fast. I was talking to someone who works for the Havoc yesterday. And, you know, I'm always excited about the upcoming season, but there's something different in the air leading up to this next season. I don't know what it is, but I cannot wait to be back in Probst Arena with them. And I saw yesterday where they have officially released their half-season ticket packages. They are live. So this is a 15-game package. If you're a person that's going to be going to a lot of games, this is definitely the way you can go. You can lock down your tickets. You can save a little bit of money. And just wanted to make sure you knew that their half-season ticket packages are live and they will go quick. So if you want to take advantage, head over to their Facebook page now.

I can truthfully say I've never watched the Emmys, but now I have to watch them because I saw where my girl Mariska Hargitay is going to be the first female solo host in 15 years. I got to watch every single second of it now.

DRM. I'm Blair Davis. Hope you're having a great start to your Wednesday. And as always, thank you for spending part of your day with me. You know, the city of Huntsville, they do a fantastic job of putting on a lot of different community events. And one of those each year is their back to school backpack and school supply giveaway. I wanted to make sure you had the details of this year's event. Saturday, July 25th from 9 until noon at Calhoun Community College's Huntsville location, which is over there on Wind Drive. Now, listen, in addition to free backpacks and school supplies at this event, anyone who shows up, you can enjoy the live music that they're going to have. They're going to have games, prize giveaways, family-friendly activities, and they're even going to have a drive-through grocery distribution available while supplies last. So again, I just think this is incredible that the City of Huntsville team gets together every year and tries to do this right before school goes back. And again, just wanted you to have the details. You don't have to register in advance. It's a first serve basis type of event. So make sure it's on your calendar, Saturday, July 25th from 9 until noon at Calhoun's Huntsville campus.

1021 WDRM. Coe Wetzel will be coming to the Orion Amphitheater in September. And right now on our WDRM Instagram page, we're giving you a chance to win tickets to the show and meet and greet passes. So make sure to go check that out while you still can.

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1: Hey guys, it's I Heart Country on The Verge artist Stella Lefty. Boston is a song I wrote when I was waiting on a guy who was picking me up. I couldn't stop thinking about him, and this is what I was feeling while I was waiting for him. Here's my song, Boston. On a

0: guys, it's I Heart Country on the Verge artist Stella Lefty.
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2: 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Did you see where Zach Brown announced that his wife, Kendra Scott, like Kendra Scott Jewelry, yeah, she's going to be a season regular on Shark Tank coming up.

WDRM. If you are planning to be at the Trash Bandas game on Sunday, don't forget that they actually have brunch in the Stadium Club on Sunday. You can enjoy some delicious food, a Bloody Mary bar as well. You can get more details and grab your tickets on their Facebook.

From the Centered Law Studio, it is just after 11 o'clock in the Tennessee Valley. I'm Blair Davis. I've got Kid Rock and Sheryl Crow coming up for you in just a minute. Then Kenny Chesney, Luke Combs as well. And then all the details on how you can win $1,000 in free gas. Those details coming up next.

92.1 WDRM. Kenny Chesney getting ready to wrap up another residency out at the Sphere. It's got me wondering, is he going to do it again next year out there in Vegas? Am I headed back to Vegas next year? Is he going to be out doing stadiums again? I don't know, but I need to know, Kenny. I have planning to do.

0: to 1WDRM, new music from Dustin Lynch. That's Easy to Love. I'm Blair Davis in the Sinyard Law Studio this morning. Hope you're having a great day so far. I've been sitting on this information a little too long, and I think it's about time that I spill the beans that starting on Monday, we are going to be giving you a chance to win $1,000 free gas for the summer. This is going to be a lot of fun. Again, we're kicking it off on Monday, but I wanted to give you a heads up because I know everybody's schedules are a little chaotic these last few weeks of the summer. 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

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Teachers, have you posted your Amazon wish list on my Facebook page yet? I'm trying to collect a lot of them. I'm going to be doing some shopping later today, and I just want a place for you all to post them all so that hopefully the community can step up and show out and help us get some of these items off of your wish list. 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

1021 WDRM. I need to know why Bunny XO took down her podcast episode talking about their divorce. I need to know what's going on. Does anybody have any inkling?

1021 WDRM. It's about time for me to pack my bags and head on out for the day. But how about we kick off Thursday morning together? Right here, tomorrow morning, 6 a.m. Sound good?

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1: And something going up for auction. 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Whoever buys this obviously has a ton of money. It'd be awesome, though. Walk into the house and you see this. I'll tell you about it next.

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1: And something that's going up for auction, this would be awesome to have. Say you walk into my house and you're like, Dusty, is that really a T-Rex? Why, yes, it is. It only cost me lots of millions of dollars. Legit. They opened registration for a 63% complete T-Rex skeleton. It's all through Sotheby's. Its name is Gus. The T-Rex name is Gus. Estimate between like 66 million and 72 million years old. For the most part, complete, very well preserved, all things considered, obviously. They have set the opening bid $19 million. They estimate the final price about $30 million. Yeah, no way for me, but I'm just saying. How cool would that be? You walk into somebody's house and there's a legit T-Rex skeleton. That'd be so awesome.
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1021 WDRM. And today it is National Blueberry Day, if you want to, you know, take part. I've been on a blueberry kick, like different flavored drinks that have blueberry in them, like blueberry sparkling waters and things like that.

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1: Thanks for taking us with you. So this story, I did talk about it the other day, but it's so cool. I feel like I got to bring it back up again. This record that was broke, Kelly Findler became the first American woman to row solo from California to Hawaii. 6 weeks, 43 days at sea in a 21-foot rowboat. Left from Central California, landed in Hawaii. I looked up. I was like, what does this thing look like? I mean, it's a legit rowboat. Looks like it's got some solar panels on there. I mean, by herself. Obviously, you know, people were keeping an eye on her, I'm sure. But solo row all that way. 2,300 miles across the Pacific. I mean, that's insane. I'm telling you, I don't think I could.

0: 1021 WDRM, number one for new country. Starting on Monday, the Great American Philip. You got a chance at winning $1,000 throughout the entire workday. You can win like this.
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2: Driving through town, just my boy and me, with a Happy Meal in his booster seat. Knowing that he couldn't have the toy till his nuggets were gone. 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I hit my brakes and mumbled under my breath. 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
1: 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On a

0: Hey guys, it's I Heart Country on The Verge artist Stella Lefty. And that was my song, Boston.
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2: And in two songs, another dumb criminal of the day. What you should not do. I don't know why this person thought it'd be a good idea or that they were going to make things move, you know, any quicker. It involves a fast food restaurant. That's next. Ella and Morgan now.

0: 1021 WDRM. And time for another edition of Dumb Criminal of the Day. What not to do. This out of Maryland, a 30-year-old woman recently arrested. She was in a Taco Bell. And apparently it wasn't going quick enough. What does she do? Well, she busts out her gun. She starts threatening them. Cops get called. They show up. Oh, gun was loaded. Mm-hmm. And she's like, well, they were just taking too long. All right, well, that doesn't mean you can, like, threaten them and do that. Arrested, hit with multiple charges, including assault, disturbing the peace, reckless endangerment, and also banned from Taco Bell. Yep, no more chalupas from her. Definitely what not to do.
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3: 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On a train.

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1: 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And I love hearing from you on the app, too. Make sure you tap that talkback mic. Give me a what's up. Got a request? Got somebody you want to give a shout out to? Let me know.
2: I don't know if you were looking at me or not. You probably smile like that all the time. I don't mean to bother you.

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1: I'm Dusty, and you know, my youngest daughter, a massive, massive Harry Potter fan. She's excited about this. If you're a fan of the Wizarding World, did you see they've got some new books expanding the universe beyond the original Harry Potter stories? So they're called mini guides. They got fan favorite characters, Hagrid and Dobby in there, offering some fun facts, new insights for readers of all ages. And they also dropped the audio versions of this as well, actually narrated by some of the star-studded cast. That's all in anticipation of the new Harry Potter TV series coming up on HBO, which, by the way, drops on Christmas Day. Yeah, my youngest daughter, she's in geek mode right now.

0: 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Thank you for taking us with you. Said that your workday is actually going pretty good.
1: You're really killing it today with this music.
0: See, I'm trying just for you.
1: I love it.
0: I'm doing my best. Here's your request to Ella Langley. Choosing Texas.

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1: You know, I feel like we have announced so many new albums dropping for country music, and then I just saw another one get announced. I'm very, very excited about this one because I love this style. Just hear me out. I'll explain. That in two songs. Dash out right now. Austin.

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1: And another album announcement has been made. I feel like so many albums have been announced recently, and I am all for it. I love it. This one I'm excited about because it's going to be an acoustic album. I love all things acoustic. Something about it. Anytime an artist stops in, we get to hear that and hear how it's just, you know, meant to be. I love it. So Parker McCollum is returning to the studio. He actually shared a picture outside of a plane that said LA bound, 4 days, recording an acoustic album for you guys. That is awesome. Don't really know any other information, but Parker McCollum working on an acoustic album. I'll keep you updated. Corey Kent, Co. Wetzel on the way. I'll get to Russell Dickerson next.

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1: Just a reminder for you that starting Monday, the Great American Philip, you got a chance at winning your share of a ton of money. $1,000 multiple times throughout the workday. 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
1: And we appreciate you listening on your Wednesday. I'm Dusty. Did you see Megan Maroney sharing a post the other day talking about a brand new song? No title on it, no really information on it, but she dropped this on her Instagram.
2: I take your eyes over every sky in Southern California.
1: So good.
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1: Just with the use of social media, an artist is able to just drop things, get the vibes, see what the fans are digging. 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
1: 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We'll get to Chase Matthew in just a couple of minutes. Kane Brown, too.

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2: 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I'm Dusty. 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

the Sinyard Law Studio. It is just after 3 o'clock in the Tennessee Valley with Wayne D. and Tay. 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
1: Love getting to know y'all a little bit better. At the end of the day, y'all are the star of the show. We're just hitting buttons here. Instagram, Wayne, D, and Tate. We called the Kickstart call, though.
2: All right, so let's go to the first call. Who do we have?
3: Hi, this is Stacy.
1: Stacy, what is up? How the heck are you?
3: I'm pretty good, but I've been seeing this new guy, and I did like a full FBI investigation.
1: Oh, Lord.
2: As you should. Yeah.
3: Thank you. And so my question is, why does he follow like 742 girls, and like six of them are named Kayla?
2: Oh.
3: And I'm not saying like it's not necessarily bad or like a red flag, but I did check to see if any of them look like me. Like, am I being dramatic? Am I the weird one? I'm not sure.
1: Tay, I'm quick to reply. You go first here.
2: I don't think you're weird at all for doing that. Okay. I mean, yeah, I would feel some type of way if I noticed that he was following a crap ton of girls. I'd be like, what the heck? Who is this guy?
3: Does he follow every girl that he sees? I don't even know that many people.
2: Yeah. Are they like models or are they like everyday?
3: It's a good mix. It's hard to tell these days. I don't know. You get the right angle and filter, everybody's a model.
1: But let me say this. If you are following, I'll say I can only speak for men, right?
3: Okay.
1: I don't follow like models or anything like that, because what's the point of following them? Because you're literally, you follow somebody like that. They're not actors. They're not actresses. They're not singers. You're following that to look at them. And if you need somebody to look at, that's not your person, I think that creates an issue.
2: Ooh, go off, yeah.
1: And if there's a guy right now that's like, whatever, bro, you're the problem. You're the problem, Chad.
2: Girl, I would say he's a red flag. I'm just going to throw it out there.
3: All right. I like that he's a red flag and not me for looking.
1: No, listen, it's 2026. I don't trust nobody. So, hey, thank you for listening. Thank you for checking in.
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0: 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About to dive in. Nashville always got something going on. Tay, what story's coming up here?
1: Okay, so something weird is going on with this whole Bunny XO thing and Jelly Roll, but we got to get to the bottom
0: of this.
1: They're
0: up to something, and that's all I'm saying. But Tay's got a story too, I guess. We'll get to that in less than

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1: And thanks for hanging out. Keep in mind, you can follow us on Instagram at Wayne D and Tay.
2: Ooh, Jordan Davis almost didn't make it to one of his Canada shows because he got stopped by Border Patrol.
1: Get that story and a couple others too with the iHeart Country Roundup. 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
2: All right, so fans of Jelly Roll and Bunny XO are definitely wondering what's going on. Fans and followers are wondering what exactly happened to the soul bearing the divorce episode of her Dumb Blonde podcast. It suddenly vanished from the internet. So with no explanation, people are definitely speculating. I mean, the disappearance may or may not be connected to Bunny's 4th of July, which was when she visited Jelly Roll's Goodnight Nashville bar and was filmed making out with Calabasas Confidential star Dylan Wolf. I don't know, but when she puts something out there on the internet, it lives forever. Just saying. All right, next. So last month, Justin Moore explained that he was stepping away from touring to take care of himself. Well, apparently that downtime did the musician some good. Yesterday, he announced that he was resuming his touring activities. He posted a clip on Instagram of him walking down a dark corridor as LL Cool J's Mama Said Knock You Out plays, tacking on a revised tour schedule. His first show back will be this Saturday at the Knox County Fair in Knoxville, Illinois. And last, we finally know what that mysterious countdown was on Garth Brooks' website. Yesterday, he announced his upcoming Blame It All on My Roots arena tour that will launch in August. Now, the initial stop on the tour will be two nights in Indiana, and it's on August 21st and 22nd. Now, no other dates or cities have been announced just yet, but tickets for the Indiana show go on sale via Ticketmaster on July 17th at 10 a.m. Eastern Time. And that's it. That's your iHeartCountry Roundup with Tay.

just after 4 in the Syniard Law Studio, rocking the Tennessee Valley with the perfect playlist for your Wednesday. We're trying to speed things up, man. It's Wayne, Dee, and Tay with Morgan Wallen in a few. Brand new Luke Bryan is on the way, but first, just got off the phone for a Jelly Roll request. Here we go.

wish I was as motivated at work as I am getting that last bit of goodness out of the ice cream bowl. Oh, well, back to the fridge. 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

0: 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All right, we're getting ready to dive into the
1: big burning question.
0: Asking you today, what is a luxury to you, right? A small luxury that you would never give up. You could never live without.
2: Therapy.
0: No kidding. I don't know what mine would be, though.
2: Wow.
0: God, what would mine be? Actually, you know what mine is? Coaching football. Coaching my son's football is like my little
2: yours
0: luxury.
2: Is
0: that,
2: so sweet.
0: And yours is psycho.
2: I know.
0: This is all fine. Far for the course. Want to hear yours? 1-877-367-4433.
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0: 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It's at Wayne D and Tay on Instagram. And if you already do follow, thank you so much.
1: All right, so if you have kids, you've probably seen this toy everywhere. And your kid has probably asked for it, but doctors are actually warning you that it could cause injury.
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2: Okay, so you know the toys, the like squishy toys? 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
1: How's your needle going over
2: there? I have one too, sitting on the desk. But doctors are actually warning parents to look out for them because kids are heating, freezing, and then microwaving them. And it could, like, there's gel inside of it. So that gel could potentially burn your kid.
1: Yeah.
2: Don't be dumb.
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1: Now, we're not talking like, money and like fancy stuff.
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1: We're talking like a luxury to you. 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
2: 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Yeah.
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0: guys, it's I Heart Country on The Verge artist Stella Lefty. And that was my song, Boston.
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Just after 5 from the Senior Law Studio in the Tennessee Valley, it's Wayne D. and Tay driving you home with Josh Ross coming up in a few minutes and Jason Aldean. 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
1: And we're talking the big burning question.
2: What is a small luxury that you will never give up?
1: All right, so Sabrina has been waiting to get a hold of us so she could share hers. Tay said therapy. I said coaching my son.
2: Because that's really something sweet for me. I've
1: moved a lot and sacrificed a lot in my schedule to make that happen because I love it. So, like, aww, that would be it for me. All right, you waited long enough. Go ahead.
3: My fancy face cream. I know it's expensive, and it's probably, like, the same as the generic, like, one from CVS, but I just can't give it up.
2: But there, I get it, though.
1: There are little doses of heaven in your day or in your week. Maybe it's, like, you're working hard during the day, and all of a sudden you reach for, like, a crisp cold Diet Coke.
2: Ooh, yeah.
1: Right?
2: Like, I should have said a cherry Coke. Yeah.
1: Oh, God, that sounds good.
2: That sounds really good.
1: Well, I'll drink my water. If you want to chime in, hit us 1-877-367-443.
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1: And we are back at it again Monday with free money. 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
2: Are you kidding? $1,000 Great American fill up.
1: Yeah, yeah, but it's to help fill up for gas.
2: Yes.
1: Let's do that. Sorry. I'll get it at some point. The money is back, and I'll get it right by then Monday.

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1: And we appreciate you hanging out. About to drive a little positivity bus into your day.
2: Speaking of cars driving, this veteran got hooked up big time recently. So cool.
1: We'll get to that story in just under 15 minutes.

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1: Need a reason to smile? Wayne D and Tay are hitting you in the feels.
2: Oh, this is so cool. I love seeing people give back to our Army veterans. Well, earlier this week, an Army vet, he was wounded in combat during the Iraq War. He actually received a payment-free vehicle through the program called Transportation for Heroes. It was all during a ceremony. It was all done for just for him. It was pretty awesome. But his name is Christopher Lawrence, and he's a former U.S. Army Chief Warrant Officer, too. But he was presented with a 2026 Toyota Corolla Cross, and he's also going to receive 2 years of financial mentoring through the Military Warriors Support Foundation. Now, he lives with his family, and he also coaches youth sports, but he says that this is going to ease a financial burden and give him more time with his wife and 5 kids. That's your In the Feels.

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1: All right, Hannah has been waiting to get a hold of us. The big burning question, asking you an easy one tonight.
2: What is a small luxury that you will forever refuse to give up?
1: What do you got?
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1: And big burning question. Talking about a luxury that you can't give up. Now, Tay, we're not talking about like big time luxuries, right? Like mansions and helicopters and all that.
2: Cars,
1: we're talking like simple. It's a luxury to you that somebody else might be like, who cares?
2: Yeah.
1: Tay, you're still sticking with your
2: For
1: answer.
2: For me, it was therapy, and then I changed it to Cherry Coke. That's my life.
1: Which sounds like a therapist needs to talk to her about her priorities now, but it's fine. To go, I appreciate therapy. Oh, no, you know what I really like? Is it
2: Cherry Coke.
1: Oh, my Lord. Caleb, what up? What do you got?
3: Long showers. I know it's bad for the environment, but I just don't care. It's the one time I get to just actually relax throughout the day.
1: First of all, I've never heard it being bad for the environment.
2: Well, you're wasting water. That's what it means.
1: Okay. Okay. And then you're going to drive your car 2 hours later anyway.
2: I get it.
1: Are you using paper straws? I mean, come on.
2: Okay, don't come after me. I get it. I understand.
1: I'm just saying, out of anything you can do for the environment, I'm not worried about the... See, I shouldn't say nothing. Someone's going to come after me for this.